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And it's no good for the Coco Macuere. And it's no good for the Coco Macuere. And it's no good for the Coco Macuere. And it's no good for the Coco Macuere. And it's no good for the Coco Macuere. And it's no good for the Coco Macuere. And it's no good for the Coco Macuere. And it's no good for the Coco Macuere. And it's no good for the Coco Macuere. And it's no good for the Coco Macuere. And it's no good for the Coco Macuere. And it's no good for the Coco Macuere. And it's no good for the Coco Macuere. And it's no good for the Coco Macuere. And it's no good for the Coco Macuere. And it's no good for the Coco Macuere. And it's no good for the Coco Macuere. And it's no good for the Coco Macuere. And it's no good for the Coco Macuere. And it's no good for the Coco Macuere. And it's no good for the Coco Macuere. And it's no good for the Coco Macuere. And it's no good for the Coco Macu

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come on, come on, come on, come on, come on, come on, come on, come on, come on, come on, come on, come on, come on, come on, come on, come on, come on, come on, come on, come on, come on, come on, 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

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He had only one daughter, she was comely and fair. And great lords of honour came to court this young man. And the first came to court her was a squire so bright. He courted young Betsy by day and by night. My houses and free lands I'll resign unto thee, if you tell me your father, my bonny Bendy. 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He courted young Betsy by day and by night. My houses and free lands I'll resign unto thee, if you tell me your father, my bonny Bendy. 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He courted young Betsy by day and by night. 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He is led by a dog, by a chain and a bell. My father is a beggar of good charity, and indeed he's my father, says Bonny Bendy. And no, no, says the squire, you will not be me. No, no, says the merchant, nor neither will me. Hold on, says the sailor, let beggars agree. Come into my harems, my bonny Bendy. As Betsy's old father stood at his own door.

ya, ya, ya, ya, ya, ya, ya, ya, ya, ya, ya, ya, ya, ya, ya, ya, ya, ya, ya, ya, ya, ya, ya, ya, ya, ya, ya, I'm not going to be able to do it.